0: Brittany, before you go, there's something I want you to have.
1: Oh, it's beautiful. But wait a minute, isn't this...
0: Yeah, yes it is.
1: But I thought the old lady dropped it into the ocean in the air.

0: Viva. La musique. Viva.
1: 96.5, 103.5, 103.9.
2: 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And the first time you touched me,